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But the funds have been spent, and very well spent. And for this reason, we are now producing

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1: The sound of San Francisco. What a jam. Now, from the City of Love and Peace, we travel all the way to the East Coast. Please welcome, from deep in the heart of Harlem, Mr.

0: Francisco.
1: The sound of San Francisco. What a jam. Now, from the City of Love and Peace, we travel all the way to the East Coast. Please welcome, from deep in the heart of Harlem, Mr.

Kannst du den Trompeten mal mit einschalten? I warn you about my secret. I'm going to expose. Create that to your bodies, to your minds.

The new Excel is on the move. 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Don't have to ask you to get up, you do it on your own.